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0: 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Mixing right now, DJ Benz. 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

Right now, we've got ang Teenage Wonder na karon sa una Child Wonder, DJ Nins, Ninio Vance Mulak. Nins naman noon. Ayan, dito, live ito, Mr. Pure Energy, ito si DJ Nins to. 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IFM, Mr. DJ, Ninio Vance Mulak!

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Kanya, butangin sinyo ang contact number and then band picture, mga idol, or artist nga profile picture, okay? Okay, and then, salamat sa kayo, Body Works Medical and Surgical Group, ni Dr. Andy and ni Dr. Sugar Mantilla, and then ni Dr. Jonah, then ni Rhea, ni Sheila, and then, Body Works, we will be celebrating our, apil naman ko din sa ilang family, mga idol, we'll be celebrating our 9th year anniversary sa Body Works. 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Thank you very much, Body Works. And of course, salamat sa kayo, IRTC, Junior Romero, sa pagmintin sa kong helicopter. 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And Damaso Ramos, Tattoo Shop, 4 Mile, full sleeve tattoo. 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And then, my lord, at ang isa, my lord, pohon-pohon, naging my lord, giluto na ang among collaboration sa Alberto Smitsa, Missing Filimon, and Nicolas Hindo. 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Thank you very much, Alberto Smitsa, o Missing Filimon, sa pagmahal.

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